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1: Nostalgia literally means the pain from an old wound. It's a twinge in your heart, far more powerful than memory alone. This device isn't a spaceship. It's a time machine. Backwards, forwards, takes us to a place where we ache.

0: I heard people say that too much of anything's not good for you, baby.
1: Oh, well, well.
0: But I don't know about that. As many times that we love, we share love and made love, it doesn't seem to me like it's enough. 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

0: 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Too much of anything's no good for you, baby.
1: Oh, well, well.
0: But I don't know about that. There's many times that we love, we share love, and made love. It doesn't seem to me like it's enough. There's just not enough. There's just not enough.

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1: 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Sometimes I believe